laughing with another girl, playing with another heart, placing high stakes, making hearts ache. He's loved in seven languages. Heaven help.

Jesus said, I am the bread of life. He who comes to me will never go hungry, and he who believes in me will never be thirsty. Our Daily Bread. This program is sponsored by Our Daily Bread.

0: Ministries.
1: 耶稣说，我就是生命的粮，到我这里来的必定不饿，信我的永远不渴。灵命日粮。本节目是由真理文化传播基金会与佳音电台联合制作，李芳主持。
2: Three times a day, Daniel got down on his knees and prayed, giving thanks to his God, just as he had done before. Daniel 6, verse 10.
3: Welcome to today's encouragement from Our Daily Bread. 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
2: Daniel chapter 6, verses 3 through 7 and 9 through 11.Now Daniel so distinguished himself among the administrators and the satraps by his exceptional qualities that the king planned to set him over the whole kingdom. At this, the administrators and the satraps tried to find grounds for charges against Daniel in his conduct of government affairs, but they were unable to do so. They could find no corruption in him because he was trustworthy and neither corrupt nor negligent. Finally,These men said, "We will never find any basis for charges against this man Daniel unless it has something to do with the law of his God." So these administrators and satraps went as a group to the king and said, "May King Darius live forever." The royal administrators, prefects, satraps, advisors, and governors have all agreed that the king should issue an edict and enforce the decree.That anyone who prays to any god or human being during the next 30 days, except to you, your majesty, shall be thrown into the lion's den. So King Darius put the decree in writing. Now when Daniel learned that the decree had been published, he went home to his upstairs room where the windows opened toward Jerusalem. Three times a day he got down on his knees and prayed, giving thanks to his God,just as he had done before. Then these men went as a group and found Daniel praying and asking God for help. Power of Consistent Prayer, written by Lisa M. Samra. Academy Award-winning actor Denzel Washington encouraged a group of young actors to begin each day with prayer, suggesting they put their shoes way under the bed at night,to ensure they gotta get on their knees in the morning. Developing a regular habit of prayer might take some thoughtful and even creative planning, but it's a practice that has sustained God's people throughout history, especially in difficult times. We see this in the life of Daniel, who served in King Darius's administration. He quickly distinguished himself as the top government advisor, which angered local officials.Out of jealousy, they plotted to oust the prophet, but quickly realized the only charge that would stick was related to Daniel's devotion to the law of his God. Even after the officials tricked the king into making it illegal for Daniel to pray, Daniel still got down on his knees and prayed, just as he had done before. A consistent prayer life was essential for Daniel to experience God's sustaining strength and peace. It helped him to triumph over the forces seeking to destroy him. In the same way, establishing a regular time to meet with God in prayer and making it a daily priority can help cultivate our relationship with Him. During each difficulty we face, it's His strength that will sustain us.Let's pray. Faithful God, please forgive us for neglecting our time with you and draw us into a more disciplined life of prayer that seeks your presence above all else. Like Daniel, give us courage and consistency to meet with you daily, that we may be strengthened by your presence and sustained by your power through every trial. Thank you, Lord. It's in Jesus' name we pray. Amen.

As you go about your day, reflect on these questions. How has a regular pattern of prayer sustained you in difficulty? What example of prayer in the Bible encourages you?